says, oh, wrong number, sorry to waste your time. And I think to myself, why now? Why me? Why?

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And my name is Bobby Brown. Watch me now, I'm going down. And my name is Bobby Brown.

is not a problem that I can't fix, cause I can do it in the mix. And if your man gives you trouble just to move out on a double, and you don't let it trouble your brain, cause away goes trouble down the drain. Said away goes trouble down the drain.

0: Schwere Erinnerungen. Nostalgie. Nur die größten Songs.
1: It's 80s time. I'll take over for the next half hour, right here on Nostalgie. With an artist that I've worked with several times, actually. In fact, the last time was at the top of a mountain in Switzerland where he skied down after the gig. It's Bryan Adams.

80s show by Nostalgie. The Police play next with a track from the brilliant album Zenyatta Mondatta. Remember that one? And apparently the album was originally going to be called Tremondo Blondomino, which apparently means three blonde guys. Well, they didn't go for that, probably just as well. Don't Stand So Close to Me, and one of the silliest pop titles they ever came up with, Di-Doo-Doo-Doo, Di-Da-Da-Da. Two of the biggest selling singles

is Kim Wilde bringing you some of my favourite songs from the 80s, right here on Nostalgie. Have you ever wondered where some bands get their names from? Well, I have to say, I've had the conversation lately. Our son Harry Fowler's got a band called Blighty Inc., but he still won't tell me why he chose that name. Duran Duran, on the other hand, they chose their name after a character from the Jane Fonda's 1968 movie Barbarella. So that's where they got theirs from. You know, there's definitely a book in this subject. I think I might have to start writing it. So here they are, Duran Duran and A View to a Kill.